0: 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I'll see you down in Charles Schwab. I've not been inside Charles Schwab Field.
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16: 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Welcome back to Sports Nightly with Kyle Crooks. I'm Jessica Coody. After that marathon of an interview with Ben McLaughlin, but we love it. We love it. We love to hear from Ben. All right. I have to make this pretty quick, but we're going to initiate and introduce you to our newest intern, Matt Mills. Welcome.
17: Hello. Thank you. Thank you.
16: So you'll be hopping on board, helping us out. You're already ready to take over and run the show for us after one night. You did an excellent click on the commercial break last night.
0: I ran the whole video thing.
17: I thought I was doing good on video.
16: Yeah.
17: I thought I was making some good clicks and getting the show on the road.
0: You know what they say? It's all about clicks.
16: Yeah. So here we go. So surprise, we're going to do a joke of the week, and that's how we're going to initiate Matt. So what do you got for us?
17: So yeah, Big Ten baseball and softball even too. I was wondering if you guys heard about the joke about the pop fly?
0: No. Didn't hear that one.
17: Forget about it. It'll go over your head anyways.
0: Fantastic.
16: All right. It's, goes with the theme of the week. So I like it. I like it. All right. Give us the ratings. He knows. He's been prepared. He knows that you guys can be tough sometimes, but hopefully you guys go easy on him this first time. But we'll see what they think. Weigh in 402-413-2400 and on the chat as well. All right. Got to get to a break. We're back with your guys' responses right after this.
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16: Welcome back. Final segment here of Sports Nightly. In case you missed it, just before the break, we introduced you to our new intern, Matt Mills. He gave a joke of the week. We it was Camden's idea, so we put it on him, let him choose if he wanted to do it really last minute. So he did that on the fly. So I think he's off to a good start. So the responses are rolling in. Shane gives you an 8.98 and says good stuff. Okay. Husker in Hanover gives you a 9. Dreis also gives you a 9. And he also says he caught it, LOL. So, let's see who else. Children of the Corn, he's a tough grader. Like, he never gives anybody a really good grade. But he gave you a solid 6, and I feel like that's good for him.
17: Okay.
16: He saw the punchline coming. And then Rudy in Florida, it's great to hear from you, Rudy. I don't feel like we've heard from you in a while. He gave you an 8.5.
17: Sweet. I've heard they can be very, very honest.
16: So yeah, well, they might get, harder on you as you go. But that was a solid first start for you.
17: Thank you. I appreciate it. I'll keep that in mind going forward.
16: Well, we're glad to have you. Welcome.
0: Appreciate Welcome.
17: It. Thank you. Yeah,
0: Welcome to the show, as I like to say. More ways than one.
16: All right. So, again, we're waiting. Waiting after tonight, we'll know who Husker baseball plays. Well, we'll know the matchup of who Husker baseball plays. So it'll be Michigan and Washington coming up at 9 o'clock tonight. We know Ohio State is moving on. Who do you want to see? You want to see Ohio State?
0: Give me Ohio State. I say feed me Ohio State. So it's you have the winner of Michigan, Washington, against it, so they would play the loser of Ohio State Rutgers would play the winner of Michigan Washington, and that the player whoever wins that game is going to get Nebraska. Yeah. You got all that?
16: Yeah. So who you like between Michigan and Washington?
0: I'll take Michigan. And remember, Michigan.

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5: Norfolk, Nebraska.
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5: Huh. You know, they really should publicize this festival more.
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12: 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Tonight, mostly cloudy. Lows around 41. Tomorrow starts cloudy, then becomes sunny. Highs near 63. Rain chances Thursday night. Showers and thunderstorms possible overnight into Friday, which is going to be a rainy day. 80% chance of rain Friday. Maybe a few thunderstorms as well. Highs near 60. But then the weekend turns much nicer. Partly sunny. 72 on Saturday. 81 on Sunday. And maybe 90 degrees by Memorial Day. 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
6: 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A cloudy start to your Thursday, then gradually becoming mostly sunny with a high topping now near 64. And scattered showers and thunderstorms possible for tonight, low getting down to around 44 degrees.
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7: I just finished eating a muffin. Oh, you ate one too? 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
7: This week, way back in 1988, Van Halen released their eighth studio album, their second with Sammy, OU812. Like its predecessor, 5150, OU812 hit number one on the Billboard 200, something that had never happened in the Roth era. Ooh, DLR burn. Don Landy, who worked alongside Ted Templeman from day one with Van Halen, was listed as the producer. However, Hagar says the band pretty much produced themselves. He stated that Eddie came in with the riffs and Sammy had a notebook full of lyrics and the two of them told the other guys what to do, including Landy. Ooh, Landy burn. It's rumored that the album title was a disguised response to David Lee Roth's Eat 'em and Smile, but Sammy says that's not true, that he saw the phrase written on the side of a delivery truck and thought it was funny. You know, I saw a butcher shop truck with You Can't Beat Our Meat written on it, but I didn't name a Twisted Sister album after it. Sheesh. But I digress. There were four top 40 hits from OU812. When It's Love hit number 5. Finish What You Started made it to number 13. Feel So Good peaked at number 35. And this one went to number 34. Here's Black and Blue from Van Hagar on your daily House of Hair cut. Tight!

0: Taylor commemorating the release of OU812 on your daily House of Haircut. 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You'll be glad you did. I'm the Snyder saying follow me on X and Instagram at the Snyder, on Blue Sky at the Snyder.Blueski. Like me on Facebook at Face D Snyder and download the free Cameo app if you want a personal video message from me for anyone for any occasion. Think of the possibilities, people. Just think. And don't forget to remember, if it ain't metal, it's crap. See you tomorrow.
1: Hey, you going to the comedy festival this year?
2: The what?
1: The Great American Comedy Festival.
2: What's that?
1: The festival they have every year that honors Johnny Carson?
2: Every year? Since when?
1: Like 2008.
2: What?
1: Where? At the Johnny Carson Theater.
2: In Norfolk?
1: Yeah.
2: Well, who's performing?
1: Charlie Behrens is the headliner this year.
2: Charlie Behrens? I see his videos all the time. He's hilarious.
1: Right? They're also bringing in Bluebird Improv with Matt Walsh and a bunch of other funny improvisers.
2: That's a pretty cool lineup.
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9: 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A cloudy start to your Thursday, then gradually becoming mostly sunny with a high topping now near 64. Then scattered showers and thunderstorms possible for tonight, low getting down to around 44 degrees.
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10: 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Tonight, look for mostly cloudy skies. Overnight lows dipping down to 41. Tomorrow, going to be a little breezy at times. Highs climb up to near 63. Tomorrow night, a 50-50 shot of showers and thunderstorms overnight, and a pretty good chance of rain Friday. 80% chance of rain all day, maybe a few thunderstorms on Friday afternoon and evening. News and weather anytime online at 94rock.fm.
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0: to Netflix and chill? 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
6: 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Since when?
5: Like 2008.
6: What?
5: Where? At the Johnny Carson Theater.
6: In Norfolk?
5: Yeah.
6: Well, who's performing?
5: Charlie Behrens is the headliner this year.
6: 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I see his videos all the time. He's hilarious.
5: 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They're also bringing in Bluebird Improv with Matt Walsh and a bunch of other funny improvisers.
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6: And this is in Norfolk?
5: Yeah.
6: Norfolk, Nebraska.
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6: Huh. You know, they really should publicize this festival more.
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12: 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A cloudy start to your Thursday, then gradually becoming mostly sunny with a high topping out near 64. And scattered showers and thunderstorms possible for tonight, low getting down to around 44 degrees.
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8: 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A cloudy start to your Thursday, then gradually becoming mostly sunny with a high topping out near 64. And scattered showers and thunderstorms possible for tonight, low getting down to around 44 degrees.
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0: some nasty weather heading our way. 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
3: Destructive winds is just deadly.
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0: died and you just died and you watched. 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
1: 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Oh! I already missed half of this 94 rock block. Bart, why didn't you tell me? Look, donuts.

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5: Like 2008.
6: What?
5: Where? At the Johnny Carson Theater.
6: In Norfolk?
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6: Well, who's performing?
5: Charlie Behrens is the headliner this year.
6: Charlie Behrens? I see his videos all the time. He's hilarious.
5: Right? They're also bringing in Bluebird Improv with Matt Walsh and a bunch of other funny improvisers.
6: That's a pretty cool lineup.
5: And they bring in a bunch of other nationally known comics. 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
6: Norfolk, Nebraska.
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6: Huh. You know, they really should publicize this festival more.
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11: 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A cloudy start to your Thursday, then gradually becoming mostly sunny with a high topping now near 64. And scattered showers and thunderstorms possible for tonight, low getting down to around 44 degrees.
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7: 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Whether you're headed across town or across the state, start at Jerry Sinclair on 13th Street in Norfolk. Gas it up, grab the goodies, and get on the road. A cloudy start to your Thursday, then gradually becoming mostly sunny with a high topping now near 64. And scattered showers and thunderstorms possible for tonight, low getting down to around 44 degrees.
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3: Destructive winds is just deadly.
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1: 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I'm missing it? 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
9: 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A cloudy start to your Thursday, then gradually becoming mostly sunny with a high topping out near 64. Then scattered showers and thunderstorms possible for tonight, low getting down to around 44 degrees.
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7: 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A cloudy start to your Thursday, then gradually becoming mostly sunny with a high topping now near 64. And scattered showers and thunderstorms possible for tonight, low getting down to around 44 degrees.

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I'm a cowboy. On a steel horse I ride. And I'll make it through this 94 rock block. Dead or alive.

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6: 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In Norfolk?
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6: And this is in Norfolk?
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0: The Riddler's left us another riddle, Robin. I don't break, but I block. I don't stop, but I rock. What am I?
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1: 48 degrees at 6:16, partly cloudy, 67 today. Good morning, welcome to the precipitous slide into the weekend. Some people call it a Thursday. Mookie in the Morning, tea time with the T-Man, Holly Weird Minute coming up. And we'll talk with the other half of the iconic duo with England Dan. John Ford Coley joins us.

0: tasty, it's actually bright enough to support its own solar system.
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0: Yes, you're not just white, you're radioactive. 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
11: Good morning. A 26-year-old man who fatally shot a woman inside a Columbus home last year accepted a plea deal yesterday. Court records show Jack Reed pled no contest to second-degree murder and a weapons charge. Investigators say Reed shot 25-year-old Kennedy DeMuth in the head last September during an argument. Reed told police he pulled the trigger to scare DeMuth, thinking the rival would click and frighten her, but it fired instead. Reed will be sentenced on July 29th. He faces up to life in prison. The grid for Nebraska's energy future is becoming clearer. Out of 16 potential locations, the Nebraska Public Power District has narrowed its focus to 4 finalists for its next generation nuclear feasibility study: Sutherland, Beatrice, Brownville, and Norfolk. Getting this list down to these 4 required a much more in-depth technical analysis than phase 1, sites who scored heavily on five key categories: engineering and cost, health and safety, ecological impact, socioeconomics, and local water availability. But the data wasn't the only hurdle. Officials say local community support was absolutely critical to move forward. Don't expect to see construction cranes moving in anytime soon. Energy experts have emphasized that this is a long-term strategy, with final project completion estimated around the year 2035. Summer is arriving in Norfolk this week, and a massive drone show is helping kick things off. Norfolk Parks and Recreation is teaming up with Fantasy Drone Shows tonight for the second annual Fantasy Fest at Skyview Lake. The free community event features family fun with live music, but organizers say the main event starts at 9:30 with a 1,000 drone light show, nearly doubling the size of last year's display. You can find more of today's news online at newschannelnebraska.com. From the NCN Newsroom, I'm Brandon Shanahan.
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13: 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Partly cloudy and 67, low of 51 tonight. Scattered showers and 70 tomorrow, but sunshine in 70s and 80s for all 3 days of the holiday weekend. Right now, 48, Hollywood Minute, tea time at the T-Man coming up. And next hour, we talk with the other half of the iconic duo with England Dan. John Ford Coley joins us. 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
1: Eddie Van Halen talks about playing on Michael Jackson's Beat It.
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2: 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Can you play on my song Beat It? It's sort of a smash hit around the world. Well, and you get $0.
3: Well, I didn't ask for anything. It was about 20 minutes out of my life. Quincy had called me up and asked me if I wanted to do it. And the band's policy was, you know, we don't do things outside of the band at the time. And everybody was out of town, so I had no one to ask. And I swear to God, I figured, who's going to know if I play on this kid's record?

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1: Don't you ever, you can never get out of here. 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
2: Madonna threw shade at Charlie XCX. Charlie struck back by shanking the tires in Madonna's Rascal scooter. Two of the child actors from Modern Family are now roommates. Most child actors only move in together when they enter rehab at the same time. Beverly Hills 90210 star Jenny Garth says being famous screws up your mind, which is why Jenny Garth has been mentally sound since 1998.
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3: State track is underway in Omaha. Be listening to 94 Rock all day today for updates and reports. Shameless plug. So we're asking on Facebook, who's your favorite movie runner? And no, I'm not talking Chariots of Fire or Prefontaine there. I'm talking the dudes that you wouldn't have expected to be big runners, but they certainly were. Rocky running through the streets of Philly and up the steps to the museum. Indiana Jones running away from the boulder and the Nazis. Forrest Gump just liked to run and run and run. Danny Zuko from Greece. John Travolta, yeah, remember he was on the track team running in his gray sweats. And Tom Cruise, I think he has a clause in every movie contract. You got to have a scene where I'm running. That's what he wants. The dude loves to run, and he runs fast. So who's your favorite movie runner?
4: Speaking of running, have you ever watched the show FBI?
3: I do not.
4: It's like they always like find the criminal, and they're FBI agents.
3: Oh, spoiler alert.
4: They wear these vests that have, you know, FBI on them, and they're walk up to them slowly so the criminal like notices them so they can have this running scene. It happens every time. I'm why don't you take a vest and sneak up on them?
3: The worst FBI agents ever.
4: All right. I think I'm going to go with Rocky just for the iconic scene where he climbs the stairs and isn't that pretty much the only thing that Philadelphia is good for? I don't know.
3: Well, their football team's been okay lately, I suppose. But yeah. These are the fans that booed Santa Claus and threw batteries at the other team. So, yeah, they're kind of jerks there. I'm going to go with Forrest Gump. He just loved to run and run and run. And I love the scene with the Alabama football team where the whole crowd was, like, telling him to turn. And they got the sign saying, run, Forrest, run. And then the band has to stop him in the end zone. Otherwise, he'll keep running into the tunnel. So let us know as it's State Track Week. Tell us on Facebook, who's your favorite movie runner?
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9: Picnics, loins, and hams were all down. Butts were higher. And estimated hog slaughter was 482,000 head, up 3,000 on the week and up about 1,000 on the year. At the CME, live cattle were down ahead of direct business. Feeders were up on that lower move in corn. And lean hog futures finished the day lower on cash and wholesale pressure, along with technical selling. I'm Megan Grebner, Brownfield Ag News.
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14: Good morning. The Guardian Angel Central Catholic West Point Beamer baseball season came to an end yesterday in the Class C semifinals. The Patriots had an interesting day yesterday as they had to resume the tail end of their Tuesday night game against Central City Centura after it was determined that GACC-WPB used an ineligible pitcher to close out the game. The game resumed from that point, and the Patriots were able to secure the final 3 outs to advance to the state semifinal to get a rematch with St. Michael Benedictine, who beat them 15-1 in the opening round. The Patriots would fall to Mount Michael 6-0 as Mount Michael advanced to the state championship game where they will see Lincoln Lutheran on Friday at Warner Park. The Patriots cap off their historic season with a 16-7 record, and head coach Bruce Schlecht, who has been the mayor of West Point for 8 years and the coach of GACC-WPB for 16 years, has announced that he will be stepping down in January. The state track and field championships got underway yesterday in Omaha. Norfolk currently sits tied for fourth place with 20 team points and the boys' side. And the Class B girls' Pierce is currently in sixth place with Columbus Lakeview tied for seventh with 11 and 10 points respectively. Norfolk's Evans Voboda had the best times in the 100, 200, and 400-meter races, qualifying for the state finals in each event. Norfolk's Drew Strike finished in fourth place in qualifying with a high jump of 6 foot 6 inches. The finals for Class A and B will take place today at Burke Stadium in Omaha, and Classes C and D will start competing tomorrow. You can find more of today's sports online at newschannelnebraska.com. From the NCN Sports Desk, I'm Brayden Shanahan.
3: 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John Ford Coley joins us. 94 Rock.

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Rocking the Big Red 94, rocking Mookie in the morning. Another real holiday. It's Talk Like Yoda Day. Or if you don't want to get stabbed, just on general principle, it's Thursday.

What's up? This is Billy Idol, and you're listening to Mookie in the Morning on 94 Rock, the guy who's always dancing with himself, if you know what I mean.

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1: Now, the story of the lead-footed rock star who expected to sign a speeding ticket but ended up signing his name for something else entirely. He's singer and guitarist Sammy Hagar, also known as the Red Rocker. Now, Sammy has a liking for fast cars. He's owned all kinds, a Ferrari, a Porsche, a Trans Am. Well, late one night, after playing some concerts in Redding, California, Sammy was driving another one of his cars, a BMW, back to his home in Mill Valley, just north of San Francisco. The more he drove, the more anxious he was to get home. Sammy drove faster and faster. Soon he was heading down the highway, he says, at way over the speed limit of 55 miles per hour. Driving at such a high speed was crazy, and Sammy knew it. And just when he realized how fast he was going, he spotted flashing red lights in the rearview mirror. A highway patrol car was chasing him. Sammy told us, "My heart jumped right out of my chest. I've never been that scared before." Well, the highway patrolman pulled Sammy to the side of the road, slowly walked up to the driver's side of Sammy's BMW and said, "Hey, buddy, where's your Trans Am?" It turned out that the patrolman's son, named Don, was a Sammy Hagar fan, and he had asked his dad to keep an eye out for Sammy and his bright red Trans Am and try to get an autograph. Well, when the patrolman saw the speeding BMW, he routinely radioed in the license number and found that that was Sammy. The patrolman told him, "You know, you could go to jail for this," and then asked for an autograph. Sammy signed it to Don. "Your dad's okay."

94 Rock and Mookie in the morning, getting into Yacht Rock season as the unofficial start of summer is this weekend. And these guys were the kings of Yacht Rock back in the day. England Dan and John Ford Coley. Remember these?

0: Yes, and it is the 50th anniversary of their big hit, I'd Really Love to See You Tonight. Special anniversary edition is out. An album of duets out on tour and so much more. From England, Dan and John Ford Coley, it is John Ford Coley. Good morning.
1: How you doing, bud?
0: Thanks for being with us. 50th anniversary of I Really Love to See You Tonight takes me back to those summer nights with my little AM transistor radio waiting to hear that song. And love all that music. And I know that some people have been a bit ambivalent on the label Yacht Rock, but you really embraced it doing that Rock the Dock tour, haven't you?
1: Absolutely. The thing is that it's fun to get out there. And had I not had a relationship with a couple of guys in Los Angeles at KLOS called Mark and Brian, they had a big alternative kind of a show. And I was on there one time, and they said, yeah, man, we take your music out, and we're on the boat, and we play all these things really loud. So we got your music turned up. And I said, now that's funny. You play my music really loud? Okay. So that's kind of the first time I've heard of it. And that was 30 years ago.
0: Yeah, that's when we kind of really started to see a renaissance of your music and like Michael McDonald and Kenny Loggins. And I mean, it just brings back such great memories. I mean, your hits like, you know, I Really Love to See You Tonight, Nights Are Forever Without You, and Love Is the Answer. I know when you started out, you had a very eclectic mix. They were really having a hard time trying to pigeonhole you. Like, are you rock? Are you country? Are you pop? I mean, wasn't that the case?
1: That was the case indeed. We'd go into the record company, and those were the days that you could play live, so they got a real taste of what you did. And they inevitably, are you country, are you folk, are you pop, are you rock, are you jazz? What the heck are you guys? We'd go, yeah, pretty much.
0: That's right. And that was a time when really all those different kinds of music were played on the radio, so I don't know why they were wanting to pigeonhole you. But after you started having those first few big hits, they really wanted you to just keep cranking out more songs like that, right?
1: Right, exactly. You hit a system. They didn't know what to do with it, and also it would require a lot of work on their part. So, but I mean, a couple of years ago, I did an album called Eclectic, and there's no two songs on it that are alike. It's classical, it's pop, it's rock, it's country, it's got everything on there, because that's how I play.
0: And you come from a classical background. You were, I mean, before you started out with the England Dan there, you were a classically trained pianist, right?
1: Yeah, and when I come upstairs, I don't ever practice. I just play. So I come upstairs, go in the studio, and I'm playing Bach and Beethoven and Chopin, because I love it. I really do.
0: Well, and more people need to realize that classical really does relate well to rock. I learned just recently that the Eric Carmen song, All By Myself, which came out around the same time as when you guys were busting out, was actually taken from Rachmaninoff. And so I would imagine your classical training on the piano lent itself to the music you were making with England Dan, didn't it?
1: Absolutely it did. And it's going to sneak in there somewhere, Soldier in the Rain, what I'm doing. But also, even if you take something like Auld Lang Syne by Dan Fogelberg, you know where that came from? That's Tchaikovsky's War of 1812. And you go, yeah, we just steal from one another. That's essentially what it is.
0: Well, did you ever
1: stole a bunch of big horse thieves?
0: Well, it's all worked out quite well, and we're happy that you have done it that way because we love it. Did you ever get to work with Dan Fogelberg?
1: I did not, but I have been an admirer of his since the first song I heard of it. As a matter of fact, they asked me when I was in the Philippines if I played Leader of the Band, and I said, yeah, I can, you know, but I don't play it out live. I just play it at the house. They asked me to play it, so I did. From that point on, that became my song. Most people think that I recorded that song and that I was Dan Fogelberg. So, go figure.
0: Well, that's a great compliment.
1: And in my estimation, yes.
0: I mean, he's one of the great singer-songwriters, like, ever.
1: Yep.
0: Talking with John Ford Coley, partner of England Dan. More of our conversation coming up, plus Eddie Money, the Talking Heads, and 94 Rock News. Hang on.
2: Hey, you going to the comedy festival this year?
3: The what?
2: The Great American Comedy Festival.
3: What's that?
2: The festival they have every year that honors Johnny Carson?
3: Every year? Since when?
2: Like 2008.
3: What?
2: Where? At the Johnny Carson Theater.
3: In Norfolk?
2: Yeah.
3: Well, who's performing?
2: Charlie Behrens is the headliner this year.
3: Charlie Behrens? I see his videos all the time. He's hilarious.
2: Right? They're also bringing in Bluebird Improv with Matt Walsh. And a bunch of other funny improvisers.
3: That's a pretty cool lineup.
2: And they bring in a bunch of other nationally known comics. 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And the adults-only late show at the District Event Center.
3: And this is in Norfolk?
2: Yeah.
3: Norfolk, Nebraska.
2: Yes. 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
3: Huh. You know, they really should publicize this festival more.
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9: Good morning. A 26-year-old man who fatally shot a woman inside a Columbus home last year accepted a plea deal yesterday. Court records show Jack Reed pled no contest to second-degree murder and a weapons charge. Investigators say Reed shot 25-year-old Kennedy DeMuth in the head last September during an argument. Reed told police he pulled the trigger to scare DeMuth, thinking the rival would click and frighten her, but it fired instead. Reed will be sentenced on July 29th. He faces up to life in prison. The grid for Nebraska's energy future is becoming clearer. Out of 16 potential locations, the Nebraska Public Power District has narrowed its focus to four finalists for its next-generation nuclear feasibility study, Sutherland, Beatrice, Brownville, and Norfolk. Getting this list down to these four required a much more in-depth technical analysis than Phase 1. Sites were scored heavily on five key categories: engineering and cost, health and safety, ecological impact, socioeconomics, and local water availability. But the data wasn't the only hurdle. Officials say local community support was absolutely critical to move forward. Don't expect to see construction cranes moving in anytime soon. Energy experts have emphasized that this is a long-term strategy, with final project completion estimated around the year 2035. Summer is arriving in Norfolk this week, and a massive drone show is helping kick things off. Norfolk Parks and Recreation is teaming up with Fantasy Drone Shows tonight for the second annual Fantasy Fest at Skyview Lake. The free community event features family fun with live music, but organizers say the main event starts at 9:30 with a 1,000 drone light show, nearly doubling the size of last year's display. You can find more of today's news online at newschannelnebraska.com. From the NCN Newsroom, I'm Brandon Shanahan.
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0: 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Pretty through for Thursday, partly cloudy, 67, low of 51 tonight. A fair to Midland Friday, scattered showers, high of 70 tomorrow, but a wonderful weekend, sunshine and 70s and 80s for all 3 days of Memorial Day weekend. Currently 51. More of our conversation with John Ford Coley, partner of England Dan, coming up right now. 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
1: Tommy Two Tone and their memorable phone number, 867-5309 Jenny.
2: Alex Call is the primary writer. Yeah. Jim both claim that they just made her up. But Jenny and I think she's real.
3: There were subsequent Jennies, but it wasn't based on a Jenny. Sorry, this is the boring. I'm going to get yelled at by my PR staff. They appeared out of everywhere at the time, though. There were Jennies all over the place. Hey!

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1: Don't you enter, you can never get out of here. 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
2: Madonna threw shade at Charlie XCX. Charlie struck back by shanking the tires in Madonna's Rascal scooter. Two of the child actors from Modern Family are now roommates. Most child actors only move in together when they enter rehab at the same time. Beverly Hills 90210 star Jenny Garth says being famous screws up your mind, which is why Jenny Garth has been mentally sound since 1998.

0: Tonic Rock of the Big Red 94 Rock and Mookie in the Morning, talking with John Ford Coley, partner with England Dan in that iconic duo. And you also, I understand, worked with Led Zeppelin and Vanilla Fudge, isn't that right?
1: Absolutely. We, Vanilla Fudge, Three Dog Night opened for Vanilla Fudge in Dallas, and we opened for Three Dog. This was back when Dan and I were in the band. And then we had a regional hit called Smell of Incense. So we would end up opening for all of these groups that came through. They grabbed us for Led Zeppelin, never met them, never got to sit and talk with them, but we played with them. And then I did a film called Scenes from the Gold Mine. Timothy B. Schmidt was the bass player in the band, and I was the drummer. So you know how musicians are. We're all a bunch of snobs. And everybody was talking about who they had played with. Well, when I mentioned Led Zeppelin, everybody in the room was laughing. You played with the legend? No, you did not. And I went, okay, guys, no problem. So I come home and I got the paper, newspaper clippings that we had, and it had my name in it. You know, Southwest FOB flies over Led Zeppelin. And I walked in, I put them down. I said, guys, I don't have to lie about this stuff, okay, or make stuff up. There it is. And I gained so much respect from that time on. It was funny.
0: Oh, wow. Well, as the 50th anniversary of I Really Love to See Tonight comes about there, it's going to be on a new record. Tell us about Dan Seals and Friends, The Last Duet, which will be out in August, right?
1: Yeah, Dan had recorded a song before he passed away, or actually an album, called In a Quiet Room. So he'd taken some of the songs he had done previously, took a couple that we did, and he made more of an acoustic version out of them. So they came up with the idea of getting some of the country artists to sing duets with him on these songs. Oh. They asked me if I would do the remake of Love to See You Tonight. And I said, absolutely. Right. You kidding? The chance that Dan and I to sing together again, that'd be great. So we came in, we did it, we changed it up a little bit as far as the vocals were concerned. And I just saw the video recently. I think it's excellent, personally.
0: Well, we can't wait to check it out, and we'll also see you out on tour. I know you're coming through the Midwest in the next few weeks, but you're going to be all over the country, and glad you're still doing your thing as we approach the 50th anniversary of I'd Really Love to See You Tonight and all those great hits from England Dan and our guest, John Ford Coley. Thank you so much for the time.
1: Thank you so much. Appreciate it.
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8: Good morning. The Guardian Angel Central Catholic West Point Beamer baseball season came to an end yesterday in the Class C semifinals. The Patriots had an interesting day yesterday as they had to resume the tail end of their Tuesday night game against Central City Centura after it was determined that GACC-WPB used an ineligible pitcher to close out the game. The game resumed from that point, and the Patriots were able to secure the final three outs to advance to the state semifinal to get a rematch with St. Michael Benedictine, who beat them 15-1 in the opening round. The Patriots would fall to Mount Michael 6-0 as Mount Michael advanced to the state championship game, where they will see Lincoln Lutheran on Friday at Warner Park. The Patriots cap off their historic season with a 16-7 record, and head coach Bruce Schlecht, who has been the mayor of West Point for 8 years and the coach of GACC-WPB for 16 years, has announced that he will be stepping down in January. The state track and field championships got underway yesterday in Omaha. Norfolk currently sits tied for fourth place with 20 team points and the boys' side. And the Class B girls, Pierce, is currently in sixth place with Columbus Lakeview tied for seventh with 11 and 10 points respectively. Norfolk's Evan Svoboda had the best times in the 100, 200, and 400-meter races, qualifying for the state finals in each event. Norfolk's Drew Strike finished in fourth place in qualifying with a high jump of 6'6". The finals for Class A and B will take place today at Burke Stadium in Omaha, and Classes C and D will start competing tomorrow. You can find more of today's sports online at newschannelnebraska.com. 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
1: Are you not impressed with the name Foo Fighters?
2: Honestly, Foo Fighters is like the stupidest band name you've ever heard. It's a horrible name. The first thing that I recorded, I didn't want people to know it was me, because I didn't want people to think like, oh, that guy from Nirvana is trying to start another band. So I just called it Foo Fighters because it sounded like a group of people.
1: Right.
2: Like, yeah. And I had read it in a UFO book or something like that. And but it stuck and it stayed all this time. And I just can't believe, if I knew that we would be here, I would have picked a different name.

0: 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Let's roll. 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

0: Rocking the Big Red, 94 Rock and Mookie in the morning. It's time for me to let the callers ramble on instead of me. Hello?
1: God, I've waited so long to talk to you. I can't believe I got through to you. This is so exciting.
0: Oh, that's very nice to hear. It's good to talk to you.
1: I've waited so long to tell you something. Can I tell you something?
0: Yes, please, absolutely.
1: You are the biggest jerk I have ever heard.

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2: I had originally shown the song to Steve Perry on a plane, and he loved it, and he wanted to record it for a solo album. I had a little cassette in my pocket, and he listened to it, and I took the cassette back, and I said, no deal. It's got to be on a Journey album. He looked at me, and he said, okay, I'll sing it. I'll sing it on one condition. And I said, what's that? He said, I can't have you around when I'm doing it. I don't want to just be left alone with this music. And I said, you got it, Steve.

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3: It's been a proud moment for me, Mook 2.0. My son got his first job recently, and of course, he was whining and biatching. It's only $15 an hour. I was like, only? Come on, man. You know, when I first started out, well, that's the question we're asking on Facebook is, for us old heads, do you remember how much did your first job pay? I'll let you go first since you're not as old a head as I was. And I'm guessing, at least I'm hoping you were getting paid a little bit more for your first job than I was for mine. But what was your hourly rate when you entered the workforce, T?
4: It's hard to remember, but I remember my first job, my dad made me get a paper route, and I didn't get paid for it.
3: I don't know that that counts.
4: I was getting paid for it.
3: Well, I guess.
4: He was keeping all the money, but then when I got to be old enough to drive, my car was paid for. So, but I think I remember my first radio job was $10 an hour.
3: Dang.
4: And I was like, that was over minimum wage at that point. I think minimum wage was like seven something. And I was like, whoa, these people really like me.
3: But yeah. Mine did not. I don't know what the hourly rate was. I remember my first radio job was $11,000 a year. How did I live on that? I think I pretty much had a live-in girlfriend who did not work at all. So I don't know how I was supporting two of us on that. She must have been robbing banks or something. But going back to the first job I remember of an hourly pay, because I did have a paper route, but that was just sort of like I would collect my $50 a week or whatever, and who knows what the hourly rate was. But when I was at the Kentucky Clucker working for KFC, working for the Colonel, it was $3.35 an hour minimum wage. And I was out on my own at that point. I was 18, so I don't know how I survived on that. Oh, wait, I remember how I survived on it. All the free chicken. I didn't have to buy food. I was living off Chicken Littles and drumsticks there for about a year, so let us know on Facebook, how much did your first job pay?
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5: Good morning. A 26-year-old man who fatally shot a woman inside a Columbus home last year accepted a plea deal yesterday. Court records show Jack Reed pled no contest to second-degree murder and a weapons charge. Investigators say Reed shot 25-year-old Kennedy DeMuth in the head last September during an argument. Reed told police he pulled the trigger to scare DeMuth, thinking the rival would click and frighten her, but it fired instead. Reed will be sentenced on July 29th. He faces up to life in prison. The grid for Nebraska's energy future is becoming clearer. Out of 16 potential locations, the Nebraska Public Power District has narrowed its focus to 4 finalists for its next-generation nuclear feasibility study: Sutherland, Beatrice, Brownville, and Norfolk. Getting this list down to these 4 required a much more in-depth technical analysis than Phase 1. Sites were scored heavily on 5 key categories: engineering and cost, health and safety, ecological impact, socioeconomics, and local water availability. But the data wasn't the only hurdle. Officials say local community support was absolutely critical to move forward. Don't expect to see construction cranes moving in anytime soon. Energy experts have emphasized that this is a long-term strategy, with final project completion estimated around the year 2035. Summer is arriving in Norfolk this week, and a massive drone show is helping kick things off. Norfolk Parks and Recreation is teaming up with Fantasy Drone Shows tonight for the 2nd annual Fantasy Fest at Skyview Lake. The free community event features family fun with live music, but organizers say the main event starts at 9:30 with a 1,000 drone light show, nearly doubling the size of last year's display. You can find more of today's news online at newschannelnebraska.com. From the NCN Newsroom, I'm Brandon Shanahan.
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3: 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The rain you need is coming, farmers, and maybe not today. Partly cloudy in 67, low of 51 tonight, but scattered showers in 70 tomorrow, and then sunshine in 70s and 80s for all 3 days of the holiday weekend. Right now, 53.
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1: Don't you enter, you can never get out of here. 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
2: Madonna threw shade at Charlie XCX. Charlie struck back by shanking the tires in Madonna's Rascal scooter. Two of the child actors from Modern Family are now roommates. Most child actors only move in together when they enter rehab at the same time. Beverly Hills 90210 star Jenny Garth says being famous screws up your mind, which is why Jenny Garth has been mentally sound since 1998.
1: Welcome to Holly Weird.
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not soldiers. The only thing worse than having to drop and give me 20 is listening to Mookie in the morning on 94 Rock. I never knew they could stack crap that high.

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1: Joe Perry of Aerosmith on Same Old Song and Dance.
2: It defines a lot of people's vision of what this band is all about. There's people out there who would take Same Old Song and Dance and they'd say, that's what Aerosmith is. We play that song a lot, and you know, you can really see the reaction of the hardcore fans that are into that era, because you get this feeling of appreciation in the audience. They're really glad that you're paying attention to not only that song, but to their hope that you play it.

0: pasty, it's actually bright enough to support its own solar system.
1: They can see me from space now.
0: 1 hour in the sun and they can hoist you up a flagpole to warn people of approaching hurricanes.
1: But the higher ground, yeah.
0: Yes, you're not just white, you're radioactive. Your back alone looks as though it could power a fleet of nuclear submarines.
1: All aboard for adventure.
0: So go ahead, throw on a swimsuit, step outside and melt the polar ice caps. Spin around in circles and warn passing ships they're getting too close to land. 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
12: Good morning. The Guardian Angel Central Catholic West Point Beamer baseball season came to an end yesterday in the Class C semifinals. The Patriots had an interesting day yesterday as they had to resume the tail end of their Tuesday night game against Central City Centura after it was determined that GACC-WPB used an ineligible pitcher to close out the game. The game resumed from that point, and the Patriots were able to secure the final 3 outs to advance to the state semifinal to get a rematch with St. Michael Benedictine who beat them 15-1 in the opening round. The Patriots would fall to Mount Michael 6-0 as Mount Michael advanced to the state championship game where they will see Lincoln Lutheran on Friday at Warner Park. The Patriots cap off their historic season with a 16-7 record, and head coach Bruce Schlecht, who has been the mayor of West Point for 8 years and the coach of GACC-WPB for 16 years, has announced that he will be stepping down in January. The state track and field championships got underway yesterday in Omaha. Norfolk currently sits tied for fourth place with 20 team points and the boys' side. And the Class B girls, Pierce, is currently in sixth place with Columbus Lakeview tied for seventh with 11 and 10 points respectively. Norfolk's Evan Svoboda had the best times in the 100, 200, and 400-meter races, qualifying for the state finals in each event. Norfolk's Drew Strike finished in fourth place in qualifying with a high jump of 6 foot 6 inches. The finals for Class A and B will take place today at Burke Stadium in Omaha, and Classes C and D will start competing tomorrow. You can find more of today's sports online at newschannelnebraska.com. 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
5: What's that?
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5: 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Since when?
4: Like 2008.
5: What?
4: Where? At the Johnny Carson Theater.
5: In Norfolk.
4: Yeah.
5: Well, who's performing?
4: Charlie Behrens is the headliner this year.
5: 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I see his videos all the time. He's hilarious.
4: Right? They're also bringing in Bluebird Improv with Matt Walsh. And a bunch of other funny improvisers.
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4: 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They have a world-class magic and comedy show. And the adults-only late show at the District Event Center.
5: And this is in Norfolk?
4: Yeah.
5: Norfolk, Nebraska.
4: Yes. 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You can buy tickets there, see their full lineup, even check out who's performed in the past.
5: Huh. You know, they really should publicize this festival more.
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13: 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Pretty through for Thursday, partly cloudy, 67, low of 51 tonight. And a Fabu Friday after some morning rain, partly cloudy and 70 for your Friday afternoon. Even more Fabu after that, sunshine in 70s and 80s for the holiday weekend. 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
3: Cash hogs are opening unchanged on Thursday. I'm John Perkins with a Brownfield market update. Dorchester, Wisconsin this morning is steady at 66. Major direct markets are expected at least to have a lower undertone due to the lack of packer aggression that we've seen so far this week. Pork on Wednesday was down another $1.41 at $95.47. Yesterday, the estimated hog slaughter was 482,000 head, up 3,000 on the week and 825 on the year. Box beef was lower, choices down 213 at $393.62. Select beef yesterday down 245 at $391.13. In Chicago this morning, July beans are down 2, July corns up 1.25, July wheat in Chicago is down 5.75. So soybeans are down and corn is mixed, mostly wheat at last check. They're both watching U.S. planting, expecting good progress in many areas over the next few days. There is some rainfall in the forecast for many key U.S. growing areas that is probably going to lead to delays or even flooding. But at this stage of the game, overall, corn and soybean planting weather again continues to look largely favorable. As for wheat, U.S. condition concerns seem to be factored in, and the trades wary about pricing wheat even further above demand. Weekly export sales numbers generally decent for soybeans, corn, and wheat overall. Over at the Merck this morning, live cattle are down and feeders are sharply lower. Live cattle and feeder cattle waiting for this week's direct business to get underway on a widespread basis after some light trade yesterday. June lives down 62 at 252.65. August is 132 lower at 243.97. And given back a lot of yesterday's gains, August feeders are down 5 at 360.77. And hogs are lower, pressured by yesterday's lower move in pork, along with ongoing technical weakness. June is down 132 at 96. July is 137 lower at $100.60. Brownfield.
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0: 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Partly cloudy at 67 today, low 51 tonight. Scattered showers and 70 for Friday. And then a marvelous Memorial Day weekend with sunshine and temps in the 70s and 80s for all 3 days of the weekend. 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
2: What's that?
1: The festival they have every year that honors Johnny Carson?
2: Every year? Since when?
1: Like 2008.
2: What? Where?
1: At the Johnny Carson Theater.
2: In Norfolk?
1: Yeah.
2: Well, who's performing?
1: Charlie Behrens is the headliner this year.
2: Charlie Behrens? I see his videos all the time. He's hilarious.
1: Right? They're also bringing in Bluebird Improv with Matt Walsh and a bunch of other funny improvisers.
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1: And they bring in a bunch of other nationally known comics. 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
2: And this is in Norfolk?
1: Yeah.
2: Norfolk, Nebraska.
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2: Huh. 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
0: 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Swing in and pick up a slice today. Maybe even have lunch on the patio. Not too shabby out there. Partly cloudy, 67, low 51 tonight. Scattered showers in 74 Friday, and then a wonderful weekend. Sunshine in 70s and 80s for all 3 days of Memorial Day weekend. 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

It's time to fire up the grill. Stop by Pierce Lockers for the best cuts of meat this grilling season. They're open Monday through Saturday on Brown Street in Pierce. Stop in during this 94 Rock Log.

0: ELO wrapping up that 94 Rock Block, brought to you by Pierce Lockers, home of the Roggy Dogs. Stop in and see what Trent has in the case. From Roggy Dogs to meat sticks to ground beef, get only the best meat treats at Pierce Lockers, Brown Street and Pierce.
1: 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I'm John Perkins with a Brownfield Market Update. 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Soybeans are back to modestly lower, failing to find a lot of support after trading back above 12 of the nearbys. July beans are down 2.5, lower at 11.97 and a quarter. August is down 2.75, 11.96 and a half. Watching planting, July corn's now down a quarter at 4.65 and a half. September's a quarter lower at 4.72 and a quarter. Cattle are down sharply with feeders limit lower, waiting for widespread direct business and the on-feed update. August live's down 5.15 at 2.40.17. August feeders are 9.25 lower at 3.56.52. And with this drop in cattle, June hogs are down 167 at 95.60. July's 2.17 lower at 99.80. Brownfield.

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6: Good afternoon. A 26-year-old man who fatally shot a woman inside a Columbus home last year accepted a plea deal yesterday. Court records show Jack Reed pled no contest to second-degree murder and a weapons charge. Investigators say Reed shot 25-year-old Kennedy DeMuth in the head last September during an argument. Reed told police he pulled the trigger to scare DeMuth, thinking the rival would click and frighten her, but it fired instead. Reed will be sentenced on July 29th. He faces up to life in prison. The grid for Nebraska's energy future is becoming more clear. One of 16 potential locations in the Nebraska Public Power District has narrowed its focus for four finalists for its next-generation nuclear feasibility study: Sutherland, Beatrice, Brownville, and Norfolk. Getting this list down to these four required a much more in-depth technical analysis than Phase 1. Sites were scored heavily on five key categories: engineering and cost, health and safety, ecological impact, socioeconomics, and local water availability. But the data wasn't the only hurdle. Officials say local community support was absolutely critical to move forward. Don't expect to see construction cranes moving in anytime soon. Energy experts have emphasized that this is a long-term strategy, with final project completion estimated around the year 2035. Summer is arriving in Norfolk this week, and a massive drone show is helping kick things off. Norfolk Parks and Recreation is teaming up with Fantasy Drone Shows tonight for for the second annual Fantasy Fest at Skyview Lake. The free community event features family fun with live music, but organizers say the main event starts at 9:30 with a 1,000 drone light show, nearly doubling the size of last year's display. You can find more of today's news online at newschannelnebraska.com. From the NCN Newsroom, I'm Brandon Shanahan.
7: This edition of the 90s is brought to you by the letter B. Bobbitt. Buttafuoco. Baby Got Back. 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

It's your district event center of Norfolk's 90s at noon. Nothing but the great rock of the 90s all lunch hour long, like the Spin Doctors now on 94 Rock.

into a symbol. Michael Jackson was making time with Elvis's daughter. Tommy Lee was busy making movies with his wife. And these bands were making great music. It's the 90s at noon on 94 Rock.

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0: 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Partly sunny for the rest of the afternoon. Highs topping out around 65. A little windy out there tonight. We'll see rain chances increase after midnight. Tomorrow looks like the rainiest day of the week. 100% chance of rain. They talk a half to three quarters of an inch possible. Highs will reach 63 tomorrow. Friday night going to dry out. And then the holiday weekend brings some great weather. Partly sunny and 73 on Saturday. 81 sunny skies on Sunday. And a little breezy, but sunny and 86 by Memorial Day. 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
5: 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East and West Germany. The original members of KISS. Yeah, yeah. Charlie Sheen and just about every woman he met.
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1: You think I'll let it go? 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You got another thing coming.
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The Big Red wins 3 titles. Michael Jordan gets 6 rings. That one chick ripped her top off when the U.S. won the Women's World Cup. 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

0: Melissa Etheridge there, wrapping up that 94 Rock Block on your 90s at noon. 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

0: Your Carhartt Lumber, Harry Chess song, Bon Jovi's Always, wrapping up that 94 Rock Block that was brought to you this time around by Borgman Auto. 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
2: What's that?
1: The festival they have every year that honors Johnny Carson?
2: Every year? Since when?
1: Like 2008.
2: What?
1: Where? At the Johnny Carson Theater.
2: In Norfolk?
1: Yeah.
2: Well, who's performing?
1: Charlie Behrens is the headliner this year.
2: Charlie Behrens? I see his videos all the time. He's hilarious.
1: Right? They're also bringing in Bluebird Improv with Matt Walsh and a bunch of other funny improvisers.
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1: And they bring in a bunch of other nationally known comics. 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
2: And this is in Norfolk?
1: Yeah.
2: Norfolk, Nebraska.
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2: Huh. You know, they really should publicize this festival more.
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0: 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Look for rain chances to increase tonight. Showers and thunderstorms maybe later, especially around that 3 a.m. mark overnight. Overnight lows will dip down to 46. Tomorrow, going to be rainy all day long. 100% chance of rain, maybe a thunderstorm possible. Over lunch, highs are only going to reach 63. But then, a big change. Saturday, partly sunny, 73, 81 for Sunday, and 86 for Memorial Day. Should be a nice weekend for celebrating. 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

Good afternoon, 94 Rock, the T-Man hanging with you. Tom Cruise says he intends to keep making movies into his hundreds. What will this be, like Mission Incontinence? I don't know. Smithereens, it's 94 Rock.

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0: Lynyrd Skynyrd there, 94 Rock. 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
3: The previous week's weighted averages, there are a few bids in place in Nebraska at $410 stress. Those are being passed. There was some light business that took place in parts of Nebraska yesterday at $415. That's $4 higher than the previous week's weighted averages. Look for more trade to develop over the balance of the week. Box beef was lower and sharply lower at midday with light demand for moderate offerings. Choice down 77 cents at $392.85. Select was $3.61 lower at $387.52. At the Hub City Livestock Auction in South Dakota, the best test was on steers 950 to 999 pounds. Those were $10 lower. Steers 1,050 to 1,099 pounds were $2 to $3 lower. Heifers were not well compared. The day's offering was large and was made up of mostly big finishing type cattle. The USDA says demand was good to very good. Flesh condition ranged from moderate to heavy. The market was active. Medium and large one feeder steers 853 to 895 pounds brought 352 to 368.75. Medium and large one feeder heifers 804 to 846 pounds brought 336 to $358. Cash hog prices were not reported at midday. There were just a handful of negotiated purchases. Processors have been ambivalent when it comes to business heading into this long holiday weekend. It was a solid week for export sales, up 65 cents from the previous week and up 21% from the prior four-week average. Demand is crucial as supplies of market-ready hogs are ample. While there have been some bright spots when it comes to demand for U.S. pork on the global market, there are still long-term concerns that linger. The five-day rolling average for barrels and gilts at the National Daily Direct is 93.10. It's 94.67 for the Iowa, Minnesota, and 93.49 for the Western Corn Belt. Butcher hog prices at the Midwest cash markets are steady at $66. At Illinois, slaughter sows were steady with moderate demand for moderate offerings at $47 to $59. Barrels and gilts were steady with moderate demand for moderate offerings at $47 to $57. And pork values were lower at midday, down 36 cents at $95.11.

0: These were down sharply. Butts, loins, and picnics were higher to sharply higher. I'm Megan Grebner for Brownfield.
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0: 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Little windy out there as well tonight. Showers and thunderstorms will be likely probably after midnight. Lows fall to around 46. Tomorrow looks wet all day. Showers and thunderstorms expected after lunch. 100% chance of rain and highs only near 63. But the good news is Memorial Day weekend going to be perfect weather. News and weather anytime online at 94rock.fm.
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Alice Cooper there, 94 Rock. I saw that Stephen Colbert's last show airs tonight, and somewhere out there is a guy in a Subaru that just lowered his flag to half staff. Here's Night Ranger, 94 Rock.

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4: 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Rain chances increase. Slight chance of a shower before 11, but most of it will come overnight. Around 3 a.m. could see a thunderstorm. Lows will drop down to 46. Tomorrow going to be rainy all day. 100% chance of rain. Highs only reaching 63. Saturday, going to be nice. Partly sunny and warmer. Highs near 73. We'll see 81 by Sunday, 86 by Memorial Day. 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

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For the first time ever, beer consumption in France has overtaken wine consumption. Yeah, France has officially gone from wino to some guy named Chad with a cooler. Here's Poison on 94 Rock.

0: That wraps up another 94 Rock Block. 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
3: Soybeans and corn are lower, watching U.S. planting activity. July beans were down 5.5 at 11.94 and a quarter. August was 5.75 lower at 11.93 and a half. July corn was down 3.5 at 4.62 and a quarter. September was down 4 at 4.68 and a half. Live and feeder cattle were sharply lower ahead of Friday's on feeder port. June live was down 4.12 at 2.49.15, and August was 5.95 lower at 2.39.35. August feeders were down 9.25 at 3.56.52. And hogs were pressured by the recent trend in pork and that drop in cattle. June was down 2.15 at 95.12. July was 1.95 lower at $100.02. John Perkins, Brownfield.
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0: 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Well, tonight, look for some showers starting maybe around 11 p.m. Mostly after midnight, though. Might see a thunderstorm mixed in as well. Lows will dip down to 46 tomorrow. Going to be rainy all day. Showers expected after lunch, especially 100% chance of rain. Highs only near 63. But then the weekend looks great. Partly sunny, 73 for Saturday, 81 on Sunday, 86 by Monday. 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
11: Good afternoon. A 26-year-old man who fatally shot a woman inside a Columbus home last year accepted a plea deal yesterday. Court records show Jack Reed pled no contest to second-degree murder and a weapons charge. Investigators say Reed shot 25-year-old Kennedy DeMuth in the head last September during an argument. Reed told police he pulled the trigger to scare DeMuth, thinking the rival would click and frighten her, but it fired instead. Reed will be sentenced on July 29th. He faces up to life in prison. The grid for Nebraska's energy future is becoming more clear. One of 16 potential locations in the Nebraska Public Power District has narrowed its focus for four finalists for its next-generation nuclear feasibility study: Sutherland, Beatrice, Brownville, and Norfolk. Getting this list down to these four required a much more in-depth technical analysis than phase one. Sites were scored heavily on five key categories: engineering and cost, health and safety, ecological impact, socioeconomics, and local water availability. But the data wasn't the only hurdle. Officials say local community support was absolutely critical to move forward. Don't expect to see construction cranes moving in anytime soon. Energy experts have emphasized that this is a long-term strategy, with final project completion estimated around the year 2035. Summer is arriving in Norfolk this week, and a massive drone show is helping kick things off. Norfolk Parks and Recreation is teaming up with Fantasy Drone Shows tonight for the second annual Fantasy Fest at Skyview Lake. The free community event features family fun with live music, but organizers say the main event starts at 9:30 with a 1,000 drone light show, nearly doubling the size of last year's display. You can find more of today's news online at newschannelnebraska.com. 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

0: Metallica there, 94 Rock in your Overdrive at 5, brought to you by Divots of Norfolk. 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
3: Huh. 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
0: 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Tonight, rain chances increase, especially after midnight. Lows around 46 tomorrow. The rainy day, 100% chance of rain. Highs only near 63. Holiday weekend looks great, though. Partly sunny, 73 for Saturday. Sunny and 81 Sunday. Breezy, sunny, and 86 for Memorial Day. 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

0: quarterback, and, you know, he thinks the offensive line can really open things up for the running back. So should be fun to see. And as he continues to build, I've been so impressed with what he's done already in just a short amount of time. All right, that's going to do it for hour number one, but still got a whole lot coming here in hour number two as we are live out here at Boland Stadium. And here in about 3 minutes, they're going to open up the gate. So when we come back, you'll see some action. I think some more action going on behind us. But again, that wraps up hour number one. We'll be back here shortly to take on hour number two. Keep it here.
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